leaving. You're over it when you least expect it. But I'm good for now. It was hard letting you go, but for the better, I guess. It was too loud. It was burning. And I think we'll see each other soon someday, when we least expect it. Take care. Bye-bye.

Yeah. Did somebody summon me? I come when the sun sets, the turn of the century. A centaur on my lower half, don't sever it, I could be severe. If that's your element, I pack like an elephant, take off your veneer. I'm making it lightweight, should I be sincere? Or should I make it effortless that we disappear? The space between us, I take the shape you fiend for. I bake the cake you cream for, cash rules everything around. But here you're my queen girl, we wrestle but we're on the same team girl. Team girl, team girl, team girl. Team girl.